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Yeah. Yeah. 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
1: 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Like Chimang Ika photo.
2: Yeah, I'm clearly score in Mongo, middle bar school, I'm a photo, but I'm a 50-50 son in that Cham photo.
1: Oh,
2: yeah, man.
1: Mother's my fee, give me a story that now. Buscondres, ma.
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1: say de
2: 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Yes, a country system of the Moro's dog. I'm Chimoro free the system fully be there. I'm about to insert country, go all day the photo, Muria. Then the photo all day, Muria. But the top secret, I'll take one more sweet system, and definitely be one down. Top secret, Mr. That might be one.
1: Yeah, I'm not here at Jinja. Drink a ginger, drink it ginger, what? Yeah.
2: Now, lucky. That's the president. Look at that, that's why you be wanting to fast back a photo. Hey, you talk.
1: Yeah.
2: Allah, also, you be a woman, I deserve it.
1: Yeah.
2: You can't go for it. Now, also, you can't go for it. Like family. Means one of family, my photo, no, what's that number?
1: Yeah.
2: Yes.
1: Dawa PC wato ka photo baka wano wato ka score ja baka des wato na soibe go mungo photo.
2: Yes.
1: Ay, that be the one thing. Ma ibe de poor boy want papa be roko na bigi bedrijf.
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2: 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Ya tog yes one yes two. And I take me kante ide man ang asa be begin to. I see a picture, it's the whole picture. In the picture, I see one man, one lady, do it a bit up. At 6 o'clock, Mrs. Jonas laying the table for tea. Mr. Jonas bending the lock on the door. Jack is helping his father. Peter is sitting on the floor, is playing with the dog.
1: Smart student.
2: Yeah, man.
1: 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Also na bejang ibe kisi.
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2: yoko mamina yong yong mi play poku
0: ome yari
2: I'm going to go to the house. I'm going to go to the house. I'm going to go to the house.
1: You tap 21.
2: I'm going to go to the
1: house. I'm going to
2: go to the house. I'm going to go to the house. I'm going to go to the house. I'm going to go to the house. I'm going
1: to go to the house. I'm going to go to
2: the
1: house. I'm going to go to the house.
2: I'm going to go to the house. I'm going to go to the na TBL la dif TBL fa documentaire man Clyde amaat nooit meer ak sama familie na meer mo ak Simeon
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2: 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And the man demanded be up young rasta.
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2: 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Demand be play spanu klok tu se itapa atodro. Itap lok tu se pa bigi bel bere. 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
1: Yeah.
2: Na de rasta demanded be play poku dape ina in the yari ten dati leki. 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
2: Yeah.
1: Da madanga kas guitar singi. 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